0: 6-12. I'm going to be up in Vernon up with Waukesha Sheriff to try to pick up this party at a house on Terrace Drive, 63 the number.
1: Is it related to your front call or no?
0: Affirmative. It's the suspect in my El Camino call.
1: Okay, go ahead.
0: We got Sam 78 William 22760 Terrace Drive.
1: I copy, that's Waukesha.
0: Town of Vernon, or village, I guess, in Waukesha County, yes.
1: I copy.
0: Channel 6 traffic.
1: Channel 6.
0: Yeah, the 500 block of Milwaukee, Wisconsin. Adam Robert John, 8927, ARJ, 8927.
1: I copy, 500 block of Milwaukee. Dispatch 3-0 for PD accident. 15 for a black Ford F-250 versus a tan Ford SUV. No injuries out of traffic, but there is a lot of debris on the road. One of the operators possibly seems 5-6 feet, slurring his words. Would you like an additional?
0: Negative at the time.
1: I copy.

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0: Just to confirm, you have already spoken with Waukesha. I do not need to contact the sheriff.
1: Correct. I'm pulling up to their, with their deputy right now.
0: I copy. Thank you.
1: Zero project.

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0: Hi, copy.

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Looks like they have stuff set up for a parking lot for a festival tomorrow. They just, I'm sorry about it getting messed up overnight.

0: 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Dispatch 906, are you able to take a rescue route?
1: Affirmative.
0: It's going to be 425 Garfield Street for GPS showing within 42 yards of an address for a medical alarm. Patient's a Mary Hansen, elderly female, no voice contact made. Here's some access info.
1: 76.

0: 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Whenever he gets a chance, we're not getting the 432 DS played back. Frank at the beginning.
1: So for all of them, I just call.
0: Copy, thank you.
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1: 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You can slow down there.
0: Said that you can slow down.
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0: You're going for 29 by mile. It's going to be Paul 620730671292902. It should be a roll for us.
1: Is it 00 at the end?
0: Negative. It's going to be 712902.

Dispatch situation, rescue up. Sunny Fairchild, Veterans Home, 21425 Spring Street. You're getting a 61-year-old male with excessive shoulder pain near the front desk. Hi, copy.

0: This is 3-1. 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I copy that. 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
1: 3-0 is going to be Ashland, Jamie Ashland.

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0: Yes, that's connected. Set of RLCCW.
1: Oh, boy.
0: Copy, set no problems.
1: No problem.
0: Copy.

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1: 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This is 7-10.
2: 7-7.
1: I copy. You got no Aurora?
2: Affirmative. 30 miles. 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

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McDonald's, 47% are black. Do you get reversed into the 7th Drive?

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0: Out of Illinois, 31993 8. Southbound 36 at 164.
1: Just 164? I copy 36 and 164.

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1: The borrower 50-02 is 1969.
0: Hi, Fabric. Thank you.

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0: The bridge of Milwaukee.

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AD213 Wheatland, 17th Spartacus neighbor at 8201 is pointing a flashlight and yelling at him. 17 is waiting by his front door. Excellent, I copy around from the guest house.

That's a 6-0 for a shoplifting report. It's going to be at Amoco 26480 Priest Lane. You're going to see a 17 reference to shoplifting incident that happened about 5 minutes ago. You're

0: that's a delay for traffic, Abbott.
1: All right.
0: It's going to be southbound 330 over 0 for possibly a mail party. That's walking southbound on the right shoulder. No vehicles seen around.

0: Para nada. ¿Está bien? 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

0: Push that to 28, correct, push it front. It's going to be southbound 327 over 8. We got a party wearing all black walking on the side of the interstate. Call them refused.
1: That's fine.
0: Stretch to 907, 905 for 911 hang up. Aurora Medical Center, 252 McHenry, 911 hang up, point blind, nothing hurt.

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1: 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They're checking to see if anything's going on.

0: Hey, Firm. We've got City asking if we can get some squads over to Pritchard for the end of the game. I know most of ours are over on Case at present.
1: I'll make a phone call, but maybe one we could find.

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1: He put me on that RO address on Elm. No cover.
0: I copy. You're on the side, 612.

4. They have floods over there. 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

0: working thoughts. 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
1: I copy. I'll ask them.

0: Dispatch 20 Channel 1 squads in the area of the interstate. We have a reckless 27th and County Highway G, McCann, Older, Chevy, Impala, last seen exiting Highway G going southbound. Scott's registration to Adam William Mary 6364 for a mail operator that was possibly 5'5 and threw the bottle out of the window on the interstate. In the area, please advise.
1: So I had up to 74 for this individual, just put me on the red list.
0: I copy.

0: 여보세요?
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0: I copy Peter Mullen, State 5, at 29. Are you guys going back to your original incident location? I copy.
1: You're going to be tonight.

essentially. Just before he carries a plate that was given, was on a gold Chevy Caprice, old model, on a walkie on Layton Avenue.

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1: It's clear.

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1: Traffic.
0: Municipal Way 2724, 2724, will be on.
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0: plan.
1: Copy, walking plan.
0: Battle 6, we'll be turning into the 80s.

0: 食べます。
1: Okay, we got a restack of that earlier, so we want Tamino. You want to check the comments in the section?

Dispatcher 3-1 for suspicious vehicle. Going to be 1120 Main Street, Union Grove, the Ascension. Some of the employees noticed a gray or blue pickup truck on the lot. I'll note if it's occupied. It says no cars are supposed to be there. She'll take taking the garbage out of the facility with the truck being there. Copy. 37. Plate number is

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1: What's that? Negative, Oscar.

0: press star seven for a record carving. Flashing 100 block Milwaukee, flashing southbound on Milwaukee for a blue pickup that's swerving in the road, possibly 5-5. Just pulled into the Walmart parking lot for P-17.
1: 5-5, I can pick it up on the way up there right now.
0: Yeah, copy. Now I'll follow up with your name. Yeah, cut off. Now 7-8, like 10-8.

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1: Go ahead.
0: I got contact with the RO. 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She's at the homecoming game. She's going to give her a call and have her move it.
1: I
0: copy.
1: Regarding home daughter right now.
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1: 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Summary edit tonight.
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0: 11880033.
1: Copy.
0: 37.
1: 6637.
0: I need you like 3 3 3rd. I'm kind of asking from the list right now.
1: I copy.

dispatch to any channel must go to the area of the interstate. Street reckless. Southbound 325 over 0. Info from Milwaukee for a dark gray Infiniti G37 that almost ran a 17 on the other first off the road. Got registration.

0: Negative. 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
1: I got the RF on a vehicle that's matched.

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0: Dispatch to 28 for any motorists. South 329 over 6, they pulled out to the scale, Craigie, Patriot, roadside, assistance is not responding. Dispatch to 55. Okay. I assume you're leaving 5-6, correct?
1: Yeah, it's going to get.
0: Affirm, it's going.

0: 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I got it.
1: Dispatcher 3-1, traffic hazard.
0: North.
1: 650 Springs, south of C and over Camp Mercury Pass. Parked over a hill on the side of the road, unknown if occupied, but in a dangerous spot when coming down 56 southbound.

This is the 718 clear traffic hazard. Walking in Fox Lane, southbound lane, with a truck with a black tarp on the back is parked on the shoulder of the turn lane.

10-8, you put me a 10 for 3rd on 5 and a 3rd.

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0: 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I've got 514 up. Is everything okay over there?
1: Six.
0: I copy.

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0: Hamlin, H-A-N-L-O-N.

0: Seven, eight,
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0: Sorry, go ahead.
1: 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Well, this is a quick trip on Selfridge.
0: Hey, copy.
1: Are you on over time?

0: Heather.
1: 5-1.
0: It's going to be North Milwaukee and Washington. I don't have a direction of travel, but 17 is standing before the road striping team. Almost caused multiple accidents. They called off the trunk line.

0: That's 716 for Trump 17. Gonna be Big Bend in North Milwaukee. I do have 5-1 out in the area as well, but another 17 is calling on a crew that's working on the street. He says they're too close to traffic. A lot of people are almost hitting them.
1: Where they had a bunch of calls sent out earlier, but I don't know if they'll try to get back.
0: I copy.

0: read it with permission, I can go to that.
1: 50. Dispatch 5054.
2: Go ahead.
1: Can 38 assist with a domestic in Area 10?
0: Safer.
1: 1438 for an assault. It's going to be 4915 Shone Road, Unit 19. 17 advising of a domestic violence incident that happened. Their neighbor. Rescue's also en route. Female's advising that her boyfriend beat her. We're trying to get more information. Sounds like she's pretty hysterical. One for it. Looks like the male took off on foot. Possibly named David Peters, 40-year-old male. Try to find him at house.
0: I got you. Come on.
1: Copy.
0: 38, I got you.
1: Copy 37.
0: 50, copy.
1: Copy.
0: Out 6 patients, I transport fire.

Considering going to 50, that's about a 42. That's a crow. Want me to go until my squad gets there? Yeah, if you can.

0: 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Copy 10-8.
1: I copy.
0: Besides, I'll try and we'll get that mail party.
1: I don't have anything in premise history or any contact with her, so still searching.
2: Right, Hispanic, can rescue make it? Yeah, rescue.
1: Copy, I'll open them. Tonight.

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1: Oh,
0: K 2334.

0: すごい、やっぱ立ってる。
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0: we pick up you? I was planning on having David Peters look at home.
1: There's too many David Peters announced. Do you have a date of birth?

Just that quick one. I just want to advise, one of the rules of his parole is not to engage in any behavior that's violent or threatening.

And it looks like you kind of copy your own station in the 17th. Rescue them out.

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1: Be stepping out with a couple of vehicles at the Glacier Creek. 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I'll get you 28 in a second.
0: Copy, G, cover.
1: Negative, I can have both.

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Stop music at 8421 Corliss, front door apartment on third floor, 17 Kim, but even if you give them a 21, do you need a cover?

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Copy, are you sending?

0: ahead
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0: Copy, 6 for you, Debbie.

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1: Four two.
0: Can you head just south of KGH 451 for Plainview?

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Midnight 40.

0: can check my refrigerator for any open cases. And then criminal history looking for, you know, pizza bill.
1: I copy. He does have a bell with CCW, but I'll check the other stuff.
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There are multiple squads in there. 907 looking for John Bruffman. Copy, 716, were you in there? 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

That's fine. 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

0: Hathaway.
1: April from the I-24. I-39 or 40.
0: Four two, is it 39 or 40?
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0: Send me the boardwalk, 232 Bridge Street, Unit 317. Loud music coming from the unit, ongoing issue. 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
2: Blessings. Sam Charles Henry, Union Lincoln Zebra. First name, Tom Robert Ida, Sam Tom Adam Nora, middle initial A, Adam. Scout Black, 1229, home one, break for a second.
1: Go ahead.
2: Blessings. Matt and Thomas Sully. First name, Robert Ida Edwards. Lincoln John. Scout White, left 15, 04.

straight for reckless. Southbound 325 over 0. Milwaukee County transfer, white and black Hyundai. Venue, almost hitting a deputy at a high rate of speed at a black roof.

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1: 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He's on the altimeter at 120.
0: I copy. I'll call them and advise them in the meantime.

0: Multiple squads in there, 28, were you all fine?
1: Yeah, I'm coming up to you now, okay, you know, if I put the prairie to get spiked up.
0: Copy. Southbound 344 over 4.

0: Just off on that. Lane 2. Speed 160 and no traffic, road drive. Supervision, you want me to terminate at speed line or?
1: Five-star, that's an A-firm. Vehicle matched, please.
2: Yeah, if there's nothing before the state line, we'll terminate at the state line.
1: Copy, 37, terminate at state line.
0: A-firm. 7-8-3-4-6, over east, southbound, lane 3, going up to 1 car, eastbound around them. Going back into lane 2. 116, road
1: drive. Copy, southbound 346, over 8.

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0: Pleasant Prairie and Kenosha do not have any spots in position.
1: Yeah, we have to go after the favorite here.

0: community, southbound Saturday to see plane 2. Hi, I'm getting off on Alpha Road.
1: Copy, continue southbound, highway to speed.

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1: 14.
0: Can you just reach back out to Milwaukee and see if that deputy is going to have charges if we, if Cyan locates this guy?

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1: Clean all that, for sure. That'll probably be it.
0: Copy. Well, if I say we'll have charges, I just not sure what

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1: 6-1.
0: Going to be out of Wisconsin. 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

1050, I copy your 1842. I'll get you the description. I don't have one in the color, I see. 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
1: I added another address for a possible RO.
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Southwest Delta 1 Squad 1063 and ATL out of Kenosha break. Continuing, it's going to be for a stolen vehicle, Scarpa 28, Boyd Charles Victor 2155, 2012 Black Ford Edge. Suspect is going to be a Kashawn Hawkins. He's got multiple felony 99s and has a caution for being armed and dangerous. Kenosha will also have fresh charges for domestic violence on him. End of ADL, give you F277 at 406.

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1: Can you pass that to Juan? Yes, they have both cases of the
0: Copy.

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7-16, 7-16, 7-16, 7-16, 7-16, 7-16, 7-16, 7-16, 7-16, 7-16, 7-16, 7-16, 7-16, 7-16, 7-16, 7-16, 7-16, 7-16, 7-16, 7-16, 7-16, 7-16, 7-16, 7-16, 7-16, 7-16, 7-16, 7-16, 7-16, 7-16, 7-16, 7-16, 7-16, 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

0: 73.
1: Just do a general area checkout. Elmwood Park, we had a caller on stand to say that someone was knocking on their door and window around 7 o'clock saying they were from We Energies. I never actually saw anyone and didn't see any vehicles outside.
0: 10-4.

I forgot. Classic. Young Mary Nora, yes, Young Mary Nora, yeah, playing in Broadway. Got it. Very self-proud.

Alexa, get a large plastic drum that fell off a truck out on

Right, so it sounds like there should be a lane 3 or 4. And the truck that it came off of was a red pickup that exited at 11 with a

Right, so it sounds like there should be a lane 3 or 4. And the truck that it came off of was a red pickup that exited at 11, but the

50-50. He's on area check up on 20. We got a caller reporting that was a silver Subaru. Correction, a beige pickup that was all over the road and was tailgating him. Caller's in a silver Subaru, currently westbound on 20. I just passed international. I think probably 22 is going to be out of your area, though.

0: 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Again, the Grove at 1212 Gene for a 87-year-old male with chest pain.
1: Sure.
0: We've already taken several nitro.

0: Davis.
1: 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I'll be 45, 4.5 miles.
0: Got it.

0: 5-2, dispatch, roll, leave out of line. 5-2.
1: Same as Sam, 3-2, 1-1.

0: 再见。再见。
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0: 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Thank you. 4.3.
1: Seven.
0: I've seen one of the bystanders say that a U-Haul guy got service coming for it.

Six, six, seven, high traffic. George Charles, 103676, will be northbound, 329 over 2. Seven. Sapphire, Spruce, over. Seven.

0: 6-6 traffic, Illinois.
1: Done.
0: Frank Adam, 56747, northbound 325 on the 4. I think we're going for the shoulder over here.
1: Copy.
0: Yeah, we're heading for the shoulder.

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Science 3-6-1, come in. 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

0: Right, sir.
1: Zero Sierra 391, zero CD 391, zero. I'll be on the bypass.
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Dispatch to 33 and 52. If you can respond and take a call for the city, they've got a civil. It is active, ongoing. 1729 or 28 9th Street. Child's father took keys, trying to get in the vehicle. They keep calling back, not answering a whole lot of questions, then hanging up on the call taker. And dispatch to Sergeant Beck, did you copy? We're sending them there.

0: Dispatch 3-3 and 5-2, just be advised, City finally freed up at least one squad, but I might keep you both going since it's still verbal.
1: I copy out.
0: And 3352, I'm going to clear both. It looks like they finally got a squad free to cover that one.
1: I'm about to pull up on the place with the city in there.
0: Jeff, 552.

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Looks like Frank Doyle, 11529, out of Illinois.

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0: Buffalo Network 7118, WD 7118, will be on Ohio left.
1: Drummond.

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0: 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Just in severe pain is what they're describing it as.
1: Copy, thank you,
0: copy.

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0: Dispatch to 5033. Respond over to Riot, Jim and Albert. They've got some 961 that they located in a room last night.
1: Albert.
2: Hey, what is that?
0: Go ahead, 81.
2: That's for the city.
0: Sorry, I'll double check our flag then. Get it over to him. 33, can disregard.
1: 33, I got it.

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0: Marikey, 1779, Marikey, 1779. We are on Duran in the bypass.
1: That's fine.

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0: 6566. Be near the interstate. We're taking a reckless semi southbound 325.
1: Off of down here, how we see.
0: It's a

Sorry, sir. We have a rescue call at 280 Settlement Drive. 280 Settlement. It's going to be a lift assist on a 40-year-old male.

0: Just back to 66719, just information, this is going to be turning into a make-your-own case. It was last seen, just says 325 cell phone, should say Crown Camp on the side of it.
1: 66, I got me. I think I just saw a Crown Camp truck go by, Highway 20.

0: Daniel has got drugs.
1: Okay, I think.
0: Boy, David Henry, 2260, BDH 2260, be northbound 331 over

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1: That's it. Probably setting up there in early case.
0: I copy.

0: December budget.
1: I see the success of his turnaround activity. I'm right here at the highway kick on ramp.
0: Well, they said they're passing 328 over 6.
1: They get the highway kick up and turn around and done.
0: Okay.

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0: Thank you.

0: 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The suspect vehicle is southbound. Our 17 can speak with an officer. He says he's going to wait in the pilot.
1: 66, I copy. I haven't seen that suspect vehicle yet.
0: Copy. The 28 they gave us, the Samtown 4754, is a maroon Ram 2500.
1: Oh, I'm looking for it.
0: Yep.
1: Copy. How about 66?
0: Yep.

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0: Affirm, the plate they gave us was out of Kenosha on a burgundy Ram 2500 pickup truck.
1: I copy you. We're getting off at 3:40. 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

0: 81 to 63. 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
1: 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Actually, let's take our phone over. 336.2 on the wall. 28 out of Indiana. 5-1. Right. Okay. 5-1.
2: Okay. Copy northbound or southbound?
1: Sorry, northbound.
2: Copy northbound. Well.

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0: 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Can you roll me a cover 1040 and another DP9?
1: I can check with the other agencies. I don't believe we have one on.
0: No more. And then were you able to get that to you then?
1: Negative for Indiana. Dispatch to 19. 5-7 with you taking the cover. 10-4-5-7.
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0: Dispatch 2, metal car assist information. We've got rescue going over to 1410 Park Place, unit number 1 for a lift assist. There's a caretaker on scene with a patient. I can check and see if PD is needed. Dispatch
1: 19.
0: I'm going to put another call up on your screen. You'll be making contact with the 17 to advise them that they need to self-report on this. If you have questions, go ahead and speak with K1. Go ahead, Freddie.
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0: 10-4.

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1: What?
0: That bin is coming back as a stage 20, 2004 Ford Explorer.
1: Street code, division, please. That's what I'm saying.

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1: 7-6-8.
0: Actually, over at work, 317-64.

Yeah, in county, nobody has one. Do you need me to check elsewhere with the Lucky Oak Creek?

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1: Perfect Alpha 4 for Roger.
0: Yeah, in county, nobody has one. Do you need me to check elsewhere with the Lucky Hill Creek?

0: Dispatch 233. We have rescue going to the jail. They're requesting one deputy. They're going to send a CO for a 42-year-old female with a possible UTI and sepsis.
1: 33, I copy. I'll probably just name it hospital, make a sepsis.

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6-9-8-0-7. Have a check welfare at 233 McHenry Street, 233 McHenry. We're checking on a John Brockman, male white, dark jacket, blue hoodie, should have a black left eye. The hospital is calling, but the patient was discharged, but seems very unsteady.

0: Adam Robert King, 9236, ARK, sorry, 9326, down North Broadway, and it's a lot.
1: Correct
0: reading is 9326, left.

0: 6, 6. Possibly going to be in the system. Okay, last seen northbound 336. Our 17 is a passerby or a witness stating there's a U-Haul truck with a trailer and a car on top of it. A Nissan-type vehicle with Georgia plates that may have struck a vehicle at a gas pump somewhere in the Pleasant Prairie area. He's not able to see the vehicle anymore. If you can just keep an eye out, we're calling Pleasant Prairie to find out if this is actually going to be a hit and run.
1: Stop it.
0: Stop it.

to their quick trip to see if they can find a suspect or a victim vehicle.

But you seen it up to something about the patient is going to be at a friend's house. I don't have the location information, but I'll

Some of that.

0: Do you understand? A1.
1: Small pleasure, want our assistance with the drone? We can help them.
0: They did advise, I know that they have a drone. I'll find out for you. It looks like this phone, though, is pinging closer to the parking lot behind AMS Industries, or BRP, off of International Drive. The first road south of Washington to the dead end is where they're pinging by.
1: Yes, sir. 5-8, when I spoke with another officer, they decided that they'd like it to go up. Yes, sir.
0: Dispatch, copy.
1: 5-2, drone up.
0: Copy, 5-2, drone in the air.

0: Just see if I see or any other sheriff that might be working on the skull with Mount Pleasant. One of their squads has eyes. They are behind those warehouses off the International Drive south of Washington.
1: Fuck, I got

0: 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Swap mode traffic. 5-3, Sega 23.
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1: I don't want you coming out.
0: Copy.
1: Come on,
0: I copy.

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It's going to be a Cadillac, the 17th Waiting in a gray Chevy Suburban.

0: Are you with the 17 out there?
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0: Johnny?
2: 701. Can you give him a call back? Try to confirm his location. Actually, you can quite do that out there.
0: Johnny?
2: I'll be out on the Legacy Realty Group parking lot.
0: Yeah,
1: the subjects are flagging me down, but for another one.
0: 10-4.

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1: I copy. Is there any other squadron?
0: 701 at 716. You're about to go 42 if you want me to take it.
2: Yeah, I appreciate it. Or, I saw second shift coming from the ground when they come in here in a minute or two.
0: 701 at 716.
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I copy 5033, I'll be doing

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Have a PD accident northbound 325 over 2, a truck versus a Honda Accord,

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1: Yeah. 28 Adam, Metal Reunion, 4942 AU. 4942. I'll be out of that. RF address off the cardinal.
0: 7-1.

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0: 11, 638, area 9.

Frank Tom 49848 could be on the bypass at 11.

Discussion 57. Our original 17 called back and said the other vehicle that was pulled over, which we do have the license plate for, just left northbound towards County Line. It's unknown if they've got the driver's info or not. It's going to be a heavy duty Kenworth truck, possibly red in color. It's Robert Boyd 59365.

0: Any person in defense?
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0: 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It should be to area 35.

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0: 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They can hear screaming and banging. Possibly a daughter-mother issue. 10-4.
1: 7-1.
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2: I copy, everything seems calm for the Waterford call. 1-4, are you able to take a traffic hazard on the interstate?
3: Negative.
2: Copy, we got a work pallet with nails sticking out of it. Looks like it's on the ramp, northbound, Highway 11. Any other squads in there?

0: dispatch to 907 or 906. I have a call. I don't know who wants to take it.
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If that's a 6-6 for an assistant request. If 17 is looking for, 21 with questions about camping in the area by Echo Lake, Burlington said that she's asking questions about areas that are not in their jurisdiction.

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0: I copy.

0: I'll be getting you a little cover when clear Smith 21. It's going to be at 7655 Plainview Avenue. Info from the Veteran Crisis Line for a 67-year-old male that fell shaking, unknown injuries. He is conscious of breathing. There is an officer safety flag for a 2-squad minimum for the patient. I'll put it up. I copy.
1: Copy.

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1: Copy.
0: What side are you having?
1: Hello.
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0: temporary plans coming back to a black 2009 Buick sedan. It is to a Tina Ortiz out of the city. It is current clear.
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0: Adam George Lincoln, 8367, ATL 8367, beyond North County and Washington.

That'll affect traffic. San Jose? Yeah, South High, just in front of Nestle with Wisconsin. Adam, Union X-ray 8991. AUX 8991.

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1: 906.
0: For the party that I just ran, Max, could you just confirm that he's available?

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1: I copy, thank you.

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0: Have you William Dream Pete Wall?

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1: Charles,
0: I'm looking for

Does that have any?

906 traffic. Yeah, that's under 900 block South Pine Street, North Wisconsin, Adam Mary Edwards, 5339, AS 5339.

Dispatch Squad 63 in the phone, passing Juvenile out of Public Prairie. Continuing Public Prairie, issue ATL for Mr. Juvenile, Ava Marie Martinez, Sousa Roan, 918-13, last seen wearing a long sleeve black shirt with jean shorts and has a backpack with her. She's last seen eastbound from her address on 89th Street in Public Prairie, headed towards the gas station. She made vague comments about one

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KBS 277-1554.

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0: 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For a PD accident.
1: Alright.
0: Come here, Grove in Milwaukee for a white Chevy Equinox and a DMC. Getting in my trailer, out of traffic, no injuries.
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0: A couple people walking up on Shore Radio to see Southbound. The command officer is like a terminal. She was going on. It looks like they have a car on the shoulder. Wow.
1: Copy. Is it the northbound or southbound off ramp?
0: Southbound.
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0: I don't need all of them. 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They're not walking together. It'll be 1:30, 1:30.
1: I copy. 2-8, can you have that way?

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0: 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This is a traffic incident. 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

0: 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Adam Mary Lincoln, 9412, AML 9412, Falcon Plate.
1: Okay, clear, no vehicle associated.
0: I'll have to drop down and I'm looking at a silver Honda Accord. Yeah. Oh, no, on Grand Cup, Ohio.
1: Copy.
0: 2A 23.

Professor 718 for 911 Hangar. 718. Trivia 6311 Briarwood Circle. 6311 Briarwood Circle for an open line. They disconnected, called back two times, answered each time, and disconnected again. No one's answering or talking. Possibly heard some background noise in the background, possibly from a TV. Or just the address again. 6311 Briarwood Circle. And would you like covered?

Just press 47 for a couple of kids. Unit CR-17 at 8806 Corliss Avenue, 8806 Corliss. She's requesting to speak with the deputy regarding kids from her child's school that have been coming over, pounding on the door and harassing the family. They left

The updated address is actually going to be a 6224, Brian, let's check off 6224.

0: させてください。本来
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0: Dispatcher 28 for an A motorist.
1: Go ahead.
0: It's going to be northbound 329 over 0, a little south of 329 for a red SUV on the shoulder, parked facing the freeway, slightly blocking the right lane, unknown if it was an accident. Just say if there was another vehicle on the shoulder, I'm still unsure if it's an accident or not.
1: I got it.
0: Multiple squads, 19.
1: That, 46 is put out, it's right in front of me. It's, right down to Caravan. I can't tell what vehicle in front of it is, but I think it's broke down, been here for a while.
0: I copy. Other squad calling. Copy. Dispatch 718. Just for 43, we're getting another 911 hang up from the 900 block of Barnes Drive. It's paid to the location by Woodfield School. Just that 911 open line, nothing concerning her.

0: Just ask the 6-6 for an estimate.
1: I see Richard to go.
0: Hi, copy. I'll have 13 head that way if you want them after his traffic.
1: I can advise.
0: Hi, copy.

0: 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Want to confirm? Copy.
1: You're right up 23. Give you a point when you're ready.
0: Go ahead.
1: Adam, Union Mary, 5212, AUM 5212.

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0: Copy.

Copy. 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
1: Copy. 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I have a request for you.
2: Yeah, I see. You can put it up.
1: Copy.
2: Be waiting down on McHenry.
1: Copy.

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Go ahead. 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I'm just going to follow it off the interstate, make sure it gets up. It's got a flat tire.

0: 79.
1: Yeah, two deputies, my East Car, will take care of that old recall. The Bureau wants to use his cell phone as well. The East Bike Arms is dangerous, so let's have the deputy ride one squad up there and take the car, CJ.
0: I copy, you said East Squad?
1: Yeah, by Area 5, and then the other one that's not up on 1-4. I think it really is a negative. Send them up there to ride together. They need the cell phone.
0: I copy. 5755, do you copy?
1: 5777. Yeah, I can call me when you get a minute. It's going to be a fresh arrest. You have to drop charges off at RCJ as well. Yeah, where are you at?
0: Muscle squad 5-5, go ahead.
1: Just asking where Benagas is at. Portable 5666.
0: Go ahead.
1: You put payroll number 7820 out of what's on this bill point.
0: Copy, you'll be at 5001.

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0: In the 900 block of South Prime, on the cross of Adam Sam John 3201, ASJ 3201.
1: Copy.
2: Two-way traffic.
1: Two-way.
0: It's going to have no plate. It's going to be on a white Toyota sedan. We'll be at the 335 southbound off-ramp.

Is that a 1-8 for Vintage? Discussion 1-8 for Vintex. So we at Frederick Park, 2800 Ohio Street. You're 17 in the parking lot and a blue pickup truck. Frederick 42.

Just off the 57. Just for 43, you're going to be looking for a canine unit by the back of a lot when you get there.

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0: 718 for an accident unknown. Trivia, East Main and Gale Road, accident unknown, injuries, unknown how many vehicles. 17 wants to answer questions, looks very cooperative. You want some additional?
1: I will keep posted.
0: Copy.

0: 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Young Adam Adam, 2649 will be on a federal road off-ramp.
1: Copy.

0: 7-18, there's nothing here, any additional information?
1: Most recent comments state that kids are peeling around in trucks, someone crashed, wouldn't go outside and look. Sounds like they weren't very cooperative. They called 28212 East Main Street.
0: Okay, I'm speaking with the caller right now. I'll get the information.

Network, and that's not just thinking about it. Just have to copy.

This is 611-5027 for a welfare check. This is 611-5027 for a welfare. It's going to be at 21337 North Cape Street, 21337 North Cape Street. It's going to be for a Celia Fogle party 20 minutes ago. She stated that she wanted to overdose to kill herself. There's a flag on the residence for a 2 squad minimum due to history of the residence of drug use and overdoses, and they have been aggressive.

0: 47.
1: Four seven, out of Ohio, Zero Victor, Washington, Charles, Adam, Zero B, out of Ohio, Ron, pulling into the purple parking lot for Washington.
0: Copy.

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0: Is that now 648 Family Trouble?
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0: 317 is just looking for a 21. Reference her husband kicked her and her daughter out. She just is worried that he might call on a welfare. She just wants to talk to an officer.
1: Okay.

Section of the petitioners in the Destiny Wedge Statement Party, not for 17. 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
0: I'm going to go ahead and put you 10-8 for now. Our call taker confirmed that number through 9. They attempted call back 3 times. No answer. They left a voicemail with the complaint number when they're ready to call back.
1: All right, Cappy. Thank you.
0: You're welcome.
2: What the fuck is that?
0: Cappy 1 to 10, 1752. 18.
2: Yeah, that warrant hit shows a social security number, which,
3: oh, God.

0: 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She saw that written comment on the Janet.
1: Sheffield.

0: Is that the two-way phone out there?
1: Right.
0: Maybe southbound 326 over zero. Caller said about a mile before 326. I'm also going to have a walkie check their side. It's going to be someone walking on the right shoulder going southbound, a male black blue hoodie with a duck leg.
1: Copy. I got to turn back around.
0: Copy.

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0: 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He just crossed over the county line southbound.

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0: Give me a phone call, 2145 Spring Street, to the main living room. 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Was getting physical with other residents.
1: You're right, I can help you. 190 to stack up, I'll have there with you.
0: Copy, 8-1 will be tonight.
1: Got 4.

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0: Sorry, are you on to? 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
1: Yes.
0: I copy it. It's going to be North Green Bay and Spring, last seen southbound on 31, Silver 32 on the 17. There's a 2014 Silver Chevy Silverado, middle light, approximately 50 years old.
1: Copy.
0: Copy. Vehicle continues southbound. Has a partial plate beginning with WX or WZ.

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2: 218.
1: It's going to be the 1600 block of Kramer Avenue in front of 1619. Silver, older sedan with blacked out license plate parked in front of it, so it's been unoccupied.

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1: Copy.

0: 120. Four, you stop, but you want 35 to route up closer.
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I got these.

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1: 1-4.
0: Are you in the area near the interstate to help with a motorist? She's just to change her tire. It's going to be 329/6.
1: Absolutely.
0: Copy, I'll put you on it.

0: different.
1: Hey, Chief.
0: Oh, my grief, that truck's not here. Oh, wait.
1: Copy. Sounds like City's also going to be heading that way.

0: That's after 1-9.
1: Right.
0: Sounds like they think the patient is going to be a handful, possibly resist, and sounds like there's no weapons. Did you want me to have cover? Head that way.
1: He's going to be resistant. He can fight for me to come cover for me.
0: All right, copy. 1-4. Thanks, Fofo. I'll just put you on that then. It's going to be 1-4-11-411, sits in that drive for a 70-year-old female having a breakdown.
1: One four, I copy. And Fox 7-9, I'm supposed to come to the girl. I forgot.
0: All right, copy. 7-9. Can you advise? Do you want me to have 2-7s head that way? Copy, 5027, I'll put you on 69 peaceful.
1: Copy, 3-6-4-8.
0: Copy.
1: Sports investigators call state, using that step out of the scale with a motorist on the

0: Professor 5014. Is that April Dust call still on your screen? It's not showing up for me on my screen. Copy.
1: Copy.

Dispatch Anna 6 Anna 5, press suspicious circumstance. Could be at the Walmart, 1901 Milwaukee Avenue. You're 17, received a phone call from a person who went to be from the Mexican cartel claiming they have his wife in an unknown vehicle at the Walmart. They believe it's a scam, but they're not able to get a hold of their wife, so he's 76 to

0: specific secretary of Planet Fitness real quick. If I can't find her car, then I'll make one.
1: I copy that.

0: I don't have a street, Deputy Love. You need a...
1: She's very covered in 22 right now. I'll let you know if Grandma wants to start fighting.
0: Copy, 27, you can listen.
2: I'm blocking my out.